Oh, what to do? Noah began just to cut and a hew. The ringing of the hammer was a judgment. Singing of the saw cried, sinner repent. For 100 years he hammered and sawed, built the ark by the grace of God. And after the great foundation was laid, hewed the timber, the ark was made. Then they called in the animals two by two. The ox, the

as my eyes could see. Flood waters, far as my eyes could see. 1927, never leave my memory.